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0: 5-3-2-5-1-7, I was winning the first night. Well, we're in the third and fourth, 3-4-3. The fourth and higher.

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0: 222. Je vais 230 pour l'autoroute à 47 km, 77.9, à l'exception de 222. Pour un appel PRR avec le plan santé sur l'autoroute, 222.
1: 21-222,
0: 22-22, 22-22, 22-22, 22-22, 22-22, 22-22, 22-22, 22-22, 22-22, 22-22, 22-22, 22-22, 22-22, 22-22, 22-22, 22-22, 22-22, 22-22, 22-22, 22-22, 22-22, 22-22, 22-22, 22-22, 22-22, 22-22, 22-22, 22-22, 22-22, 22-22, 22-22, 22-22, 22-22, 22-22, 22-22, 22-22, 22-22, 22-22, 22-22, 22-22, 22-22, 22-22, 22-22, 22-22, 22-22, 22-22, 22-22, 22-22, 22-22, 22-22, 22-22, 22-22, 22-22, 22-22, 22-22, 22-22, 22-22, 22-22, 22-22, 22-22, 22-22, 22-22, 22-22, 22-22, 22-22, 22-22, 22-22, 22-22, 22-22, 22-22, 22-22, 22-22, 22-22, 22-22,

0: Yes, sir.
1: South Echo Tango, I'll set the shift to southbound flying gate this side.
0: South Echo Tango, I'll set this gate.
1: I'll tell me to get Tango, I'll set.

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0: 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Just like you, man. 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
1: Pull over your stairs right there.

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1: 上船就上船坡。
0: Yes, again, I'm just doing it down the message.

0: 好的，澳洲上方雷士。好的，澳洲上方雷士。The passenger is the pavement.
1: Sabah, can't you have the sun from this?

0: Again, I'm trying to get one of the same news, right? Check a look at this. Yes.
1: Okay, I got this. There's my name on the page.

0: 605, talk out.
1: 605,
0: this is 605. 605, South Africa, Texas, South Avenue, Grosvenor, 28, this is at the Havana. This is quite good. 605. Not that there's a gun there.
1: Sans dommage.
0: Allez, 14 242,
1: 42.

0: flying Vincent.
1: Okay, thank you.
0: Get that there, get that plane with help.

0: that's not a thing, huh, Grant? That's not a thing, this is a thing.
1: Hold up for just one second.

0: not on guest list. But it's not on guest list.
1: 11-23-425. Oh, so that's not just a look down. Just from my part. Get the other one. Will you fight me?

0: よ。
1: Thank you.
2: Still have to do some stuff. Just
1: like that, just got to make the same.
2: I'll just take control of it.
3: I'll
2: just take control of it. I'll just take control of it.

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1: San Francisco.
0: Brother, San Francisco, at this point, you buy the command mouse. Command mouse. Command mouse. Command mouse.
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1: Central 251.
0: Central 251, Central 251,
1: Central 251.

Just saying, I'm just so that can you know, like, where at? The officials are just like, I don't know, that would be good, or if it's just a

0: kept on saying, I'm a therapist and a therapist and he's a different kept on saying to be a
1: student.

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1: As always, because I'll thank you.

0: just talking outside. Yep.
1: Just thank you, man. Welcome to 9-5.
2: That's 9-5, just 9-5.

0: Tom Rogers, Alpha Gong 2.
1: Tom
0: Rogers, Alpha Gong 2. Tom Rogers, Alpha Gong 2. This is 10 Tiger Victory.
1: Tom Rogers, Alpha Gong 2.

0: I guess I'm in place. I mean, I think it's a phone, but it won't go enough.
1: Because I think I'm, so I guess I'm in place.

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1: South Hazard, South Sunset.
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1: Lieutenant 65,
0: General, is flying to water on the 65 patient.

0: Oh, there's nothing on here.
1: Confirmation, there's nothing on there.
0: Well, there's nothing on there. It's just like we have open on the

0: اچھا السلام علیکم صاحب، کال
1: Just now, my son called the food and this packet of me. This thing took me, and it kept showing me. Just now, I'm declaring ship on the shimmy, so I do that.

0: There's some songs that sound hard. The cell phone does not start, so I have to understand that the phone still comes from the cell phone that I'm flying from the big plane to a cell phone 3-7-5.
1: So I'll come back to the house for something.

0: Sir, Sama na kamal sir.
1: Sama na kamal sir. Sama na kamal sir.
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1: Je vais faire